I've heard a lot of people say that Kurt Cobain ripped off More Than a Feeling for Nirvana's Smells Like Teen Spirit. The chorus specifically. They say the chorus sounds like Smells Like Teen Spirit. Those people don't understand music theory. That's just an objectively wrong statement. It's 99.1 PLR.

The recall thing is officially out of control now because, you know, last week we had the 150,000 pounds of meat. And then, of course, we had this saga of insanity with the lettuce over the summer. But now, like, now I can't even go get sushi. You took away meat and you took away

0: political. 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

Tom Segura is coming to Mohegan Sun Arena, and I've got the tickets. If you want them, talk nerdy to me. It's 99.1 PLR. This is John. We're playing Talk Nerdy to Me. I'm going to ask a very nerdy music trivia question. It's your job to text the correct answer to 203-882-9757. Question is this. Every band has got a home, home base, a place that they hail from. You know Lynyrd Skynyrd is from the South, but what city did Lynyrd Skynyrd form in? If you know the answer, text it now. I'm giving it away coming up in a couple of songs.

North Haven. Chaz and AJ in the morning, 99.1 PLR.

0: Someone might have just won Tom Segura tickets. It's 99.1 PLR. This is John. We're playing Talk Nerdy to Me. A couple songs ago, I asked a very nerdy music trivia question. It was your job to text the correct answer. Question was this. What city did Lynyrd Skynyrd form in? Every band's got a home base. You know they're from the South. But what city are they from? Jacksonville, Florida, baby. If you texted Jacksonville, then you got a chance to win those tickets.
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Rivers Cuomo from Weezer has said that the sweater song is about losing your mind at a party. It's 99.1 PLR. But you got to remember, this is Rivers Cuomo we're talking about. So when he says lose your mind, he's not talking about like, woo, we're losing our minds. He's talking about standing in the corner of a party, slowly going insane.

0: The VMAs were last night, and there is nothing that will bring me back to growing up in the 90s like the VMAs or any like classic MTV content. It's 99.1 PLR, but specifically the thing that I loved was Nirvana getting their version of the Lifetime Achievement Award. It's called the Video Vanguard Award. It's a stupid name. Let's move on. I loved seeing that Chris Novoselic accepted that award over than Dave Grohl. You know, Dave Grohl was there. And Pat Smear was standing next to him. Pat was like smoking a cigarette the whole time on stage. Love that. But Chris Novoselic, first of all, had one of the best VMA moments of all time when he chucked his bass in the air and it landed on his head. But second, he was Kurt's friend, like real friend going back to high school. He hasn't gone on to some other crazy career since Nirvana. He lives a quiet life. Like Dave is the most famous guy on stage, of course, but he was like Nirvana's fifth drummer. It needed to be Chris. And I loved that.
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I love this riff because this riff is something you can teach to a guitar player on their first day of learning the instrument. It's 99.1 PLR. The whole thing is just an E minor chord, and it doesn't play any of the fretted notes. Let me try to explain that. All you need to do to play this is play the E string, G, B, and then high E string, and then go back down again. Just up and down. That's it. That's the riff. You don't even need to use your other hand.

0: Do you know how to change a tire? Not like theoretically, not like you did it once a while ago, but like really, if a tire blew out, you could confidently do it from the side of the road. It's okay to admit you don't, because tomorrow is the first episode of Adulting 101 on Chaz and AJ, and at 7:30 a.m. on 99.1 PLR, they're going to go over how to change a tire, which I definitely know how to do, because I did it once in college, like 20-some years ago.
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0: 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Or the Bee Gees cover and Times Like These. Or the sax solo from Baker Street.
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1: 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There are many reasons to hire Morgan & Morgan for your injury case. 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
0: 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Right off exit 51 off 95 under the giant American flag.
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0: 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Or the Bee Gees cover and Times Like These. Or the sax solo from Baker Street.
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0: Carmine on drums.
1: Yeah.
0: And Carmine wrote, Do You Think I'm Sexy?
2: Yeah.
0: Don't do that, Carmine.
2: Don't ever do that again.
0: Fight to my time! Fight to my time!
1: I want to thank the doctors, nurses, and everyone who has taken such wonderful care of me. I am deeply disappointed to miss these shows. This is back when you missed some shows.
2: Yeah.
1: Anyway, yeah, so Rod Stewart claiming to be packing it in at the age of 81. He'll be 82 next year when he does this final tour.
2: Yeah.
1: To say thank you.
2: Right. Thank you.
1: While taking your money.
2: Right. Thanks for the check.
1: It's weird. Isn't it weird?
2: It is weird.
3: Yeah.
1: No, I mean, to announce it now. Like, you just got done. He was here.
2: Yeah.
0: A month ago? Two?
1: A month.
2: Yeah. A month ago, yeah. Right.
1: Yeah.
2: Like, it's getting forgetful.
1: It's like, we didn't have time to miss you.
2: Right.
0: We didn't to miss you.
1: Give us a little time to miss you.
2: Right.
1: Right.
2: No, it seems infatuation.
0: Separation!
2: We need a little
0: separation! Separation!
1: Like, if we should do a vote at some point, like, who should really retire?
2: Yeah.
1: And my vote. If you only get one vote.
2: One vote, okay.
3: Okay.
1: Bob Dylan.
2: Yeah.
1: What he did the last time around to everybody, there's not one person I spoke to who said they would see him again. In fact, if they did see him again, they'd punch him in the face.
2: Really? Yeah.
1: Yeah, because he has no regard for the fans.
2: None.
1: No hits. No smiles. No talking to the audience.
2: No.
1: No screens. He was back where the drummer plays, back there.
2: Can't even see him.
1: In a hoodie.
2: Yeah.
1: Playing the keyboards.
2: Right.
0: Some people don't even think it was him.
2: Yeah, when folks are leaving saying, thank God that's over.
1: No, you can't do that to people.
3: No. Yeah.
1: When you're that rich, you wrote all those songs. You're filthy.
3: You're a legacy.
1: You're stinking filthy. Why is it? If you don't like being in front of crowds, don't do it.
2: Yeah. It's okay. We're cool with it.
1: Right.
2: We're cool with it.
1: Okay. You're shy and you don't, you know.
2: Stay at home.
1: Whatever it is you have.
2: We're good.
1: We'll stay home with it.
2: We're good. We're going to try and figure what you said. Yes.
1: To pull money out of people and then to pull that on them.
2: Yeah.
1: Like, he should retire.
2: Right.
1: Stop.
2: Or at least put the lyrics on the screen so you know what you're saying.
1: I asked a couple of people who booked these people, would you ever do it again? They said no. I'm like, you know, you can't do that to people.
2: No, you can't. No. It's over. Done.
1: All right, what was the other music news I had? All right, so there was Slipknot announcing a tour.
2: Right.
1: There's Rod Stewart saying he's not going to tour.
2: Right, he's packing it.
1: Yep. After he does one more tour, gets more money.
2: Right.
1: And then Cheap Trick's Rick Nielsen is selling his guitars, including one that almost broke his arm.
2: Nice.
1: And this is it. You remember all the album covers and pictures of Rick Nielsen with, like, miles of guitars?
2: Yeah. It's the one guitar has, like 19 different necks on it.
1: That's right.
2: How do you decide which one you're going to play?
1: Here he is explaining why he's selling his guitars and describing a guitar that injured him.
4: I've owned over 2,000 instruments. I'm whittling it down to about 600.
5: Why is it time to sell?
4: It was my wife's idea. I always told people, I said, when I die, my wife will probably sell everything for a dollar. I said, so stick around. But then I lived a bit longer than she thought. I had a number of these built for me, punched a hole through the thing, and then I spun the guitar on my arm and injured myself. I had to go to the doctor. So if you want to ruin your arm, get this guitar, spin it around on your arm, and send the bill to Julian's.
2: All right.
1: Mm.
2: It's a sales pitch. I want that one.
1: Well, all of this great period in music is just leaving us.
2: I know.
1: Quickly.
2: Yeah.
1: Right before our eyes. Rob in Manorville.
6: Man, the news of Rod Stewart retiring is hitting me harder than watching my dad slowly die on a hospital bed. But I almost hate...
1: Really? Did you like your dad?
6: Yes, really. I love my dad very much.
2: Okay.
6: Shout out to South Park, who in 1999, when I was in fourth grade, had Rod Stewart in a wheelchair saying, I pooped my pants because he was too old to tour then. And he's still doing that 30 years later.
1: That was then.
2: Who knew?
1: Yep.
6: Poop my pants. Anyway, I almost hit.
7: Jazz and AJ in the morning.
1: Window Nation. 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And as we head into winter, remember last winter? 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
2: Oh, my God, yeah.
1: Ugh. 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
14: Cloudy today with a high in the upper 60s. Checking out the roads on Route 8, it slows southbound heading into 95. 95 has southbound delays from exit 28 down through exit 21. 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
1: Dumbass. We're going to have to figure out who the dumbass in this story is. It's either Rob from Manorville or the guy he almost hit and killed.
2: Okay.
1: Rob, go ahead.
6: It's easy to the guy that I almost hit and kill. Come on. Like, I'm normally the dumbass in any situation.
2: Right.
6: But, like, I was driving on a road, very busy road. People race on it. Not that I do. And it's like a 55-mile-per-hour road. So as soon as I made a turn on a very busy intersection, right there at the moment of the turn is a guy who is dark-skinned, dressed in all black, and the only thing that I could see of him other than his outline is the giant bottle of vodka in his hand. I put my brights on, slammed on my brakes, and almost got rear-ended by three different people who would have hit him.
2: Wow.
6: I felt like an American revolutionary.
2: Right.
6: Don't brake until you see the vodka in the bottle!
2: Okay, so Rob on
6: you know,
2: this
6: like,
2: one.
6: Don't fire until you see the whites in their eyes?
2: Yeah. Yes, yes. Yeah, classic line.
6: Yeah. It was like I was seeing a shadow person in real life, but they were an alcoholic.
2: Right. Can you tell what kind of vodka it was? Was it Grey Goose?
6: Oh, yeah. I totally saw the label as I almost ran over it. Man,
2: you can tell by the bottle.
1: It was not Grey Goose.
2: Okay, yeah.
16: I don't know what it was, but I can tell you it wasn't that.
1: It was probably Smirnoff.
6: It was probably Georgie.
2: It was almost Smirnoff.
1: You got to get the smear off your car.
2: Right.
6: At least he could afford it and didn't result to buying mouthwash because it definitely wasn't green or blue.
1: Well, at least he wasn't out there. You know, the people who annoy me more are the people who are out there jogging and so or cycling.
2: Yeah.
1: And you're out there for your health.
2: Right.
1: But you're on the dumbest road to be on.
2: Yes, you
17: I
2: are.
17: No, pitch and black.
1: Pitch black.
2: Right. High capacity road. Yep.
1: Yeah. And it's like tight corners.
2: Yeah.
1: There's no place. I'm going to come around the corner and there you are.
2: Yeah.
1: Those people annoy me. I mean, this guy's a drunk. He's probably hoping to get hit.
2: Right.
1: You know what I mean? His life probably sucks so bad. He's like, whatever.
2: Or he's doing responsibly. He's not drinking and driving. He's drinking and walking.
1: That's true.
2: So
1: think about that.
2: He's doing us a service.
1: Right. You know? He left his car behind.
6: I know the guy could have died anyway. Right. So, like, I'm going to look on the news later on tonight to see if what I did even mattered.
2: Right.
1: Okay. So who's
6: we've all been there, drunk in the middle of the road, having.
1: And then why are you complaining about him if we all been there?
6: Because I almost had it. I would have caught a charge.
1: All right, I feel this bit stalling. All right, let's go around the room.
6: And,
1: who's the dumbass, AJ?
2: I'm going to go Rob.
1: Emily?
17: I'm going to go Rob.
1: Ruth?
17: Rob.
6: I'm not taking
1: Phil?
6: Anything
1: it's Rob. Oh, really? It's Rob. It's you.
2: All right, Rob.
1: You're the dumbass. Yay!
16: But you're our dumbass.
1: Yay! Congratulations.
2: But we love
17: it mattered
2: anyway.
17: After all. No.
2: You're a lovable dumbass.
6: All right, you know, I'd like to thank Jesus Christ, my mom, my dad. My teacher of ninth grade history, Mr. Stoller.
2: Manager.
6: I like to thank everybody in politics that actually does their job, so
2: your
6: I guess
2: producer.
6: I'm not thanking anyone.
2: Right.
6: I love you all. Thank you guys the most.
1: All right, congratulations.
2: Yay!
6: The situation.
1: All right.
6: I love you all. God bless America.
2: You did that well.
1: That was a long way to get there.
2: He thanked the right people, though.
1: Yeah, he did thank all the right people.
2: Yep.
1: I don't have enough time to do this story. Let's see. Woman dies after monkey launches flying kick.
2: Oh. That's embarrassing.
1: Is it embarrassing?
2: The hell of a monkey, yeah. I mean, you get taken up by a monkey.
17: How big is it? Is it one of those little ones?
2: It was
17: that's
2: a little monkey, yeah.
1: It was a little monkey?
2: Yeah, it wasn't like one of like a chimpanzee or an ape. It was like those little guys that you see like in cartoons and stuff.
1: How did she die?
2: She's walking to the security camcorder. She's in the backyard. I guess there was a noise or something. She goes out there and she goes, look. And all of a sudden, this little monkey just came flying out and just like did a flying kick, both feet right into her chest, knocked her to the ground.
1: Oh my God.
2: Boom. Yeah. I mean, it was a precision shot. Like, what?
1: Well, ninja monkey.
2: Ninja
17: yeah,
2: monkey.
17: It
2: right.
17: practiced that.
2: Right. The five feces of death. yeah. Set her flying. But she's like 91 years old.
1: She was 91.
2: 91. Taken up by a monkey. Imagine explaining that one at the pearly gates.
16: That's awesome.
2: Right.
16: I don't know if you saw.
2: Yeah.
1: Well, no, I think it's like good news, bad news. Hey, guy with the Smirnoff vodka.
2: Right.
1: You've been good
2: what
1: news.
2: You've been what
1: you
2: up?
1: Weren't the dumbass.
2: No.
1: Monkey lady, sorry.
2: Right.
1: You were a dumbass.
2: Yep. Yeah. I mean, if you hear a noise outside, just stay inside, you know. I think that's what it was, because she was like, kind of like peering around, like, what was that noise? What was that noise? And just when she righted herself and she's walking away, monkey just came flying out like a dart. Poof.
1: She does have the best story at the gate, though, right?
16: Yeah. Definitely.
2: No one can top her, no.
16: For that day.
2: Yeah.
17: Yeah, for that
2: day. Yeah, guy's like, oh, great, monkey lady showed up.
16: Among all the other 91-year-olds, definitely.
2: Yeah, fistful of bananas. Yeah.
1: But then, you know, they always have, when they have a weird story like this, they always say, Also, these people died from monkeys.
2: Yeah, what did they do today?
1: A 55-year-old woman died after falling from a rooftop while reportedly trying to escape monkeys.
2: Okay.
17: Ooh.
2: Yeah, monkeys are tough.
1: They're frightening.
2: Monkeys will mess you up.
1: We had military people call in and talk about encounters with monkeys.
2: Yeah.
1: Not fun.
2: Yep. They gang up on you. All of a sudden, you got a barrel full of monkeys chasing after you.
1: Oh, that's when I empty my barrel.
2: Yep.
1: Watch how fast they turn around.
2: Boom, boom, boom, boom, boom. Yeah, I'll make you banana split.
1: 4 days later, another woman died after falling from a rooftop following a reported monkey attack.
2: Stay at the rooftops. See, why she's on the rooftop? Was she a person named Santa? What's going on here?
1: Yeah.
2: Yeah.
1: I mean, they're just so fun because, you know, you look at them and you're like,
2: right,
1: I could see a little of me in there.
2: Exactly, right, yeah.
1: You know?
2: Yeah, when I get angry,
1: you got little fingers, I got fingers.
2: Right, I like bananas, you like bananas. Yep.
1: Yeah.
2: Yep.
1: Yeah.
2: Yep. I like doing flying kicks, you like doing flying kicks.
1: I throw poop.
2: Right.
1: You throw poop.
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1: On the board is next.

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15: Friday today with a high near 69 on 95. There's southbound delays from Exit 29, down to Exit 19. The Merritt Parkway slows southbound heading into the Black Rock Turnpike. Route 8 has southbound delays heading into 95. 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
0: All right, we're going to do On the Board. It is the greatest fast food items of all time. Did you see McDonald's now is going to bring back colorful play places?
1: Yeah, bad idea. Those were bad from the start.
16: Yeah.
1: I mean, you had the ball pit with the mystery balls in it. You know, and
0: they're not bringing that back. That was just too dirty.
16: Those
0: too
16: did grimy. Raise
1: disgusting, right?
17: Can't clean them.
1: No, you can't
0: clean them.
1: No, you gotta wash every bowl individually. And also, remember they used to have spinny rides inside the place. They had that.
0: Would you wash the children's balls? Is that what you're saying?
1: I'm saying they won't wash the balls. No.
0: They would not wash the children's balls.
1: They will not wash children's balls. No. Okay. They really should.
16: Let's hope not.
1: They really should. Yeah. Probably.

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14: Friday today with a high near 69 on 95. There's southbound delays heading into exit 44. Then it slows southbound from exit 30 to exit 5. The Merritt Parkway slows southbound from Route 8 to Route 7. 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With PLR Traffic, I'm John Lynch.
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17: And good morning.
15: Can I tell you, I spent a lot of time on this site last night.
17: Okay.
15: I'm scrolling through TikTok because every now and then a story comes up and I'm like, there we go. There's the 7:30 break.
17: Right.
15: So I'm scrolling through TikTok. Farming for material.
17: Yep.
15: And I come across this video. And it's a girl tap dancing to Tom Sawyer.
17: It's, you know, I never would have thought, listen to that song, you can tap dance to it.
15: I was glued.
17: Yeah.
15: I was glued.
17: Impeccable moves.
15: And it started with this video. And then I watched this video like 30 times. I was like, man, this is so good.
17: You're timestamping you the entire time.
15: And then I dug through her stuff, but right. Let's start with Tom Sawyer.

0: You don't even need a drum set. It's like a human metronome.
1: Yeah, yeah. Cardio is done.
2: She's rocking this.
3: That was a big time.
2: You want to stop her? Throw some ball bearings in the floor.
4: Or thumbtacks.
2: Yep.
5: Oh, just no. Pledge. Just right. Spray the pledge.
2: Oh my yes. God. Yes.
5: Gone.
2: Oh. Yep.
1: I love it.
4: There's something it does to my brain hearing right. Someone tap perfectly along with a rock song that's been in my brain for decades.
2: Right.
5: All the comments are people either like, this is awesome, or just request after request. People are like, do this one.
4: Oh, really?
5: Right, yeah.
2: Right. So they're into it.
5: Yeah.
4: All right, here's one. Watch. This is on Coke.
5: That's my heartbeat in the 80s.
2: Yep. It's 2 a.m. right there. Down in the beer.
1: Oh, that looks crazy that she did.
2: I see smoke.
1: Oh, so cool.
2: Wow.
1: But she like throws the leg back and does the ta. Right. I love that. So cool.
2: It was actually her falling on the stairs.
5: I wonder what that does to your ankles and your knees. Knees.
2: We'll find out.
4: Oh, my God.
2: 30 years from now, when she's only doing one.
4: I don't know why I put this in Dumbass News. I think it's because I spent so much time. So I'm the dumbass here.
2: Right.
4: But I got hooked on one, and then, you know, her facial expressions.
2: Yeah.
4: And the fact that her upper body is like just taking a stroll in the park.
2: Right.
4: And the bottom.
2: The rest is all working.
4: Is like, this is what is going on here.
2: Right. Like two different people in one body.
4: Two different things going on, top and bottom.
1: Yep. We should have Chaz take tap lessons. Oh, you'd be Fred
2: awesome.
1: Astaire.
2: That'd be awesome.
4: My God.
2: That would be awesome.
1: That'd be funny.
4: That would be the most awkward, weird thing.
2: Right.
5: Her most popular videos are all rock-based artists. Like she does, there's Michael Jackson in here, but like all the popular ones are rock acts.
1: That's cool.
5: She does Hot for Teacher.
4: Oh,
2: okay.
5: That was one of the ones I saw in the comments, like people like over and over again, like, do this one.
2: Mm-hmm. Right. I knew it.

0: kind of sounds like a swing song the way she's doing it.
1: Like,
2: yeah,
1: this is nuts.
3: Actually, she's sitting through my toenails.
0: On the walk.

0: Crazy.
1: Wow. Wow, she's still going.
0: Yeah.
1: Has stamina. Yeah, that's it. Right there. Yeah, right there.
2: Catching breath.
1: Holy crap.
2: Wow.
1: All right, so in this segment, I was the dumbass.
3: Chaz and AJ in the morning.
1: Okay, Adulting 101, next.
2: Hey, it's AJ. Now, you made a lot of moves to deal with your joint pain. Everything.

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9: Cloudy today with a high near 69 on 95. There's southbound delays from exit 30 down through exit 5. The Merritt Parkway slows southbound from Route 8 down to Route 7. Route 8 has some southbound delays heading into 95. 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
10: We're all going to learn something now.
11: No.
10: This segment's called Adulting 101. This is episode one, How to Change a Tire.
11: Oh, there you go.
10: It started last week. We started doing it on the board where things you should know by the time you're 30.
11: Yeah.
10: And changing a tire came up. I think you should know that way before you turn 30. I mean, once you start driving.
11: Exactly, yeah.
10: And we thought, let's get Steve from Pitbull Motors on the show, and he can help us with changing a tire. Good morning, Steve.
12: Good morning, guys. How you doing?
11: Good, man. Good.
10: Good. All right. So Ruth and Emily both have not changed tires.
12: Lucky
10: Ruth,
12: them.
10: You're shaking your head. 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
19: Cloudy today with a high in the upper 60s on the Wilbur Cross by exit 46. There's an accident on the southbound side causing delays in both directions. 95 is slow southbound by exit 44, then more southbound delays from exit 32 to exit 5. 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
21: Where do you want to start?
22: Phones.
21: I know. Airline Jimmy?
22: Oh, no.
23: Hey, good morning, everybody.
21: Come on,
23: hey, Dave. Chaz, AJ, Ruth.
22: Yo.
23: I like
21: Phil,
23: the
21: second, Emily.
23: Phil and Emily? Sorry about you guys.
12: It's okay.
23: All right. This morning on my way to work, get my coffee at the gas station, I had the chance to speak to a gentleman who runs a tow truck, one of those huge ones that, you know, pull tractor trailers
22: off the heavy
23: road
22: wreckers.
23: When they crash.
22: Yeah.
23: Yeah. And our conversation evolved into flat tires, how, like, I got one, and I told the guy I'm skilled and I would do it, but it was too dangerous, you know, on these narrow highways. People go by like 90.
22: Right.
23: And they don't give a crap. But then the conversation went into the new bladders that they're using to jack up cars. It's a bladder. You put it under it.
0: Yeah, you inflate it.
23: Yep. And he was telling me how, like, everybody should have one. And I had the opportunity to see it used, and it's amazing. And he had mentioned that the price, you know, for private ownership, you know, for your average person to own one, he said they're like $400 or $500, you know?
0: I want the whoopee bladder.
23: But he would, a little whoopee cushion, you little ch-ch-ch-ch. But I thought it was really neat, you know?
21: You should get one.
0: Yeah.
21: And figure out something else to do with it.
0: Right.
23: All right. The company I work for, we do wheels and tires for jets. They have a different procedure when it comes to their blowouts. It's a good topic. And when I got my license, I had to change my...
21: When you originally called, did you have something that you thought we'd find interesting or entertaining?
0: Him as bladder.
21: The bladder.
1: The bladder thing's cool.
21: The bladder.
23: I don't know. Just being part of the gang out there, you know.
21: All right. Well, thank
0: the conversation.
1: Yeah. Guys, yes. I'm talking about cars.
0: Yeah. Dude stuff.
23: Yeah. So I'll tell you, it's not like what it used to be when you change a tire.
21: All right.
0: Right.
21: Thank you, Jimmy.
0: You be safe.
23: You got to find a safe spot to pull over.
0: Right.
21: Yeah.
0: That is key.
23: People.
0: Right.
21: Do you want to repeat anything else we covered? You know? Jimmy, I just want to say I was out over the weekend and someone came up to me and they were complimenting me on the show. It's a great crew, all this. He goes, the callers are awesome. He goes, Airline Jimmy annoys the crap out of me.
0: Right.
21: But
0: in a good way.
21: For some reason, when he calls,
0: right,
21: my ears perk up.
0: There you go. See?
23: I know.
21: So I think that's a compliment.
0: Yes.
23: Yeah. Right. The whole weekend, I'm like, okay.
21: All right, Jimmy, thank you.
0: Go take care of your bladder.
21: Luigi.
1: Luigi.
21: Hey.
13: Good morning, everybody.
0: Hey.
13: Morning.
0: Come as a gal.
13: Hey. So I don't have a story, but I do have a suggestion. I don't know if it was mentioned earlier, but most cars nowadays, they don't have a full-size spare tire.
0: Yeah, the donut.
13: They have a donut tire. Yeah. So what I've seen a lot of people do, they put it on the front tire, like on the front. Don't do that.
0: No.
13: Unless it's like absolutely necessary, like if you just to get it out of a bad spot, because those donut tires aren't really rated to handle the weight of like a car's engine.
0: Yeah.
13: Or the braking or
0: switch
13: cornering.
0: Switch it. Yeah.
1: Speed.
13: Yeah, because it'll just de-bead the tire if you take a corner too fast. And then you'll lose control of your car.
0: See, that's
13: now
0: important.
13: You've got even bigger problems.
21: That's an important information.
0: Right. Yeah. Very important.
13: So, but I mean, a multitude of things, but just general safety. It's not very good to put a donut on the front tire.
0: Now, did you find out by accident?
13: No. My dad kind of, when I was a kid, my dad was always telling me, like, you know, he grew up turning wrenches, so he kind of passed that information along to me. So I always pass that information.
0: Yeah.
13: If I ever have the chance.
0: Yeah, my dad had different donuts.
21: Well, that's a good one.
13: But yeah, no, I've seen it so many times, and I'm just like, if you're just going right down the street, okay, that's one thing.
0: Yeah.
13: But if you're driving for distance, I understand it's kind of a pain on the side of the road, but, you know.
21: Yeah, you put the donut on.
13: 5 minutes, right, it'll take
21: you. You get somewhere safe.
0: Right.
21: And then you switch them out or just go right to a grudge.
0: Exactly. Don't ride it with like a week and a half, 2 weeks. Yeah, no.
21: You know, learning how to jack up a car and change a tire was way more important before cell phones.
0: Yeah.
21: Because you had to do it yourself, or you were leaving the car behind.
0: Right.
21: Not as important now. Now you can call for help, but it is a good thing to know.
0: You should know it. You definitely should know it.
21: And we're putting Ruth out in that parking lot. She's going to change a tire.
0: In overalls. Yep.
21: Yeah.
1: Oof.
21: Look at her face. She's looking like she's not listening.
0: Right.
21: All right. Thank you, Luigi. Appreciate it.
13: No problem. Thank you, guys.
22: AJ in the morning.
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0: The best.
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0: Yep.
21: Jonathan Carbeauty leads a company of like top shelf A+ agents, like really great agents.
0: Yep.
21: And he's very enthusiastic about getting the most for people.
0: Yep.
21: If you're selling your house or if you're having trouble finding one, call Jonathan and he'd be happy. More than happy. He'd be delighted.
0: Overjoyed.
2: overjoyed
0: yep.
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0: Okay.
2: And I was like, well, where'd you find him? 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
0: No.
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0: Exactly.
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3: Highs in the upper 60s today with cloudy skies. Checking out the roads on 95. There's delays both ways at exit 44. Then it slows southbound from exit 32 down to exit 5. 91, it slows southbound heading into 95. Route 8 has southbound delays into 95. 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With PLR traffic, I'm John Lane.
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0: along. Boom, ba, boom, ba, ba, bow, bow. How's it gone? Boom, ba, boom, ba, ba, bow, bow. Call insurance today. Thank you.
1: Nice.
2: Goddamn. I was drunk.
1: Nor'easter was nice. Apparently, we know how you spent the Nor'easter.
2: Yes.
1: Did you see that Billy Joel is going to put up more than 70 of his motorcycles?
2: He has nice bikes.
1: Auction?
2: Yeah.
1: How many bikes do you have if you're putting 70 up for auction?
2: A lot.
3: 250?
2: We had the motorcycle shop also in Oyster Bay or something like that. Yeah.
1: Yeah.
2: Nice bikes there, too.
1: Billy Joel's motorcycles are hitting the auction block. Yesterday, it was announced at the Gooding Christie's, the official auction house of Retro Mobile New York, will host the Piano Man Hitmakers collection of more than 70 motorcycles as its first major consignment. It's going to take place at the Javits Center in the city, November 20th and 21st. It will be presented entirely without reserve.
2: Nice. Okay, so whatever sells, it sells. It's great.
1: Yeah, these things are going to go for way more than what they're valued at.
2: Yeah, I did see a couple of bikes that were actually like around like $15,000 to $20,000.
1: Yeah, but that's not what they're going to go for.
2: Yeah,
3: entry point.
2: It depends if somebody else wants it bad. Yeah.
1: It's a Billy Joel motorcycle, so if it's worth 10 to 15, what do you pay for that?
2: 50. Because you want it.
1: Yeah, it's going to go
3: 100.
2: Yeah.
1: Right.
2: Yeah.
3: At least over 100.
2: I don't know about 100. That's pushing it. But those bikes, a lot of those bikes will sell for, like, depending upon what it is, I'm guessing like 50 to 70, you know, which is still a lot of money for a motorcycle.
1: Yeah, Joel 77 said, now it's someone else's turn to hit the road.
2: Yeah.
3: Oh, nice.
1: I've been drawn to bikes built by people who cared about getting every detail right. I've loved building this collection. Now it's someone else's turn to hit the road.
2: And thank you.
1: I wonder if he still has the motorcycle he wiped out on the island with. Remember that?
2: Yeah. Hard to say.
1: Yeah, who knows?
2: Yeah. I would imagine probably
1: it's the one with the bent handlebars.
2: Exactly right.

0: Oh, I thought of something else I have a lot of.
1: Okay.
0: Shot glasses.
1: Nice.
2: Do you steal them?
0: And we use them.
1: Right.
0: Jazz and AJ in the morning. We were just talking about Billy Joel auctioning off 70 of his motorcycles, and we thought, man, you must have a lot of motorcycles if you're putting 70 up for auction.
1: Yeah.
0: 70.
1: That's a very cool collection.
0: So we're talking about the things you have the most of.
1: Right.
0: 877-764-2535. Dean.
3: Hey, how's it going?
1: Hello.
0: Good, thank you.
3: Yes. So I'm obsessed with Hot Wheels and die-cast cars.
1: Okay.
3: Yeah, I'm upwards of 1,600 Hot Wheels.
1: Ooh.
3: Probably all die-cast together, including my NASCAR stuff, probably 2,000.
1: Wow, you have a store.
0: wow.
3: You have a store. Yeah, my house looks like a toy store.
2: My nice. Nephew
3: my wife's going
2: love.
3: A little crazy. You can't touch these. They're unopened. They're all in the packages.
1: I was going to say, yep.
3: I got these Hot Wheels worth toys. $250, you know?
0: What?
3: Why
0: are they worth that much?
3: It's just collector value. A baseball card. It depends. You know, it's just like the car itself, what kind of car it is.
1: The original 1968 with the red line tires?
3: I don't have any of those. Those are worth thousands.
1: I have two of those.
0: Wow.
1: I have the 17 Bird still in the blister pack with the badge and the 36 Ford Coupe.
3: Oh, my.
0: What the F?
1: Yeah, I still got I two
3: that's
1: of those.
3: Worth a lot
1: and
3: of money.
1: Hot Wheels. and Matchbox in the original cardboard case.
0: You might have a 401k in your house.
1: And maybe I do.
3: Yeah, man.
1: Yeah.
3: I got a care package for you, AJ. I got a few good in the package Hot Wheels for you, man.
1: Ah, smooth. Thank you.
0: Oh, nice.
1: That's very nice here. Thank you.
3: Absolutely. Yep. No problem. But yeah, that's my addiction and what I have the most of. Yeah, baby, that's me.
1: Yep.
0: Thank you, Dean.
1: Thanks, man.
0: Good seeing you on Saturday. Thanks for coming out.
1: Yep.
0: Oh, Jeff and Monroe, I forgot this guy. He's got a lot of this stuff.
1: Oh, what's he got?
0: Go ahead.
4: Hey, guys, I got a lot of military equipment from bombs to missiles. Up until probably spring of last year, I had 2 pallets full of those missiles that I gave Chaz. So, I collect a lot of military weaponry and vehicles and all that fun stuff.
0: For the record,
1: right?
0: They are not real.
1: Right, right. Inactive.
0: They're inactive.
4: Well, they're inert.
1: Right.
0: So inert.
1: Inert. That was
4: inert.
1: Yeah. So basically, you have an armory.
4: Right.
1: Right.
4: Right.
0: Yeah.
4: The missile I gave Chaz, the guy who was selling those down in Florida had two truckloads of them.
1: Yeah.
4: And the DOD came in and paid him like unbelievable amount of money, and they rearmed them and sent them to Ukraine for the Ukrainian war.
0: Oh,
1: cool. Okay.
2: That
1: worked out.
4: Two or 3 years ago.
1: Nice.
4: That was 2 or 3 years ago.
0: Oh, so that guy was probably kicking himself for selling them for whatever he sold them to you for, you know?
1: Want to buy the one we have?
4: Well, he sold me two pallets, and then the DOD came in and took the other two truckloads. But he said he paid, I don't know, a few $100 each for them.
1: Yeah.
4: He got $10,000 a piece for them.
2: Oh,
4: the DOD paid him.
1: We got one more if he wants to buy it.
0: I should call the DOD.
1: Damn straight.
0: Yeah.
4: We have one left there, right?
0: Yeah.
1: I have an
0: Jeff, thank you, man.
1: Nice.
0: Holy crap.
1: I had no idea. Wow.
0: Holy crap.
1: Yeah, man. You got to call the DOD later.
2: Yeah. Send them an email. Dear DOD.
1: Right.
0: What a windfall, that guy. Right?
1: Seriously.
0: He just buys this stuff. He's like, I'm going to sell these to collectors for a couple $100.
1: Right.
0: And then a war breaks out. It's like, we need missiles.
1: Yep. I already caused it.
0: It's funny the amount of money. And they don't even negotiate. They could have told that guy, I'll give you $1,000.
1: I would have sold him. Yep. Exactly.
0: Right.
1: But this is the government. They overpay. So
0: overpay.
1: Yeah. And thank you. Yeah.
0: Jamie.
5: Hello.
1: Hello.
0: Hello.
5: Good morning.
1: Good morning.
5: Okay. So I had a Hot Wheels collection. 50 cars die-cast in the 1960s, early 1960s.
1: There was no early 1960s Hot Wheels.
5: Okay,
1: they started
5: in
1: 1968.
5: It was in the 60s. Okay, 68. Thank you,
1: yep.
5: AJ.
1: Okay.
5: I was 9 years old, so nice. Forgive me for that, okay? But I inherited it after he left home. He was 14 years old, left with his mother and didn't want to stay with his father.
0: Who's
5: and
0: he?
5: So
0: he
5: I inherited it.
0: Who's he?
5: And I love to play with it.
0: Who is he? You know,
1: he who?
5: His name was Michael.
0: Who is Michael? Is he your brother?
5: Right. He was my stepbrother.
0: Stepbrother.
1: Okay. All right, cool.
5: So, I'm sorry. Right. I'm sorry I didn't make it clear.
0: Right. No, that's fine.
5: So, yeah, he was my stepbrother, and he left at 14 years old. I was 9.
0: Where did he go?
5: He went to live with his mother.
1: Okay. Mm. And didn't take his car.
5: And he didn't want to stay with my mother and his father. Okay.
0: Not a fit.
5: So I inherited that collection.
0: I can't believe you didn't take it with
5: him. I loved it so much at 9 years old as a girl in the early 70s, okay? That's unheard of for girls to play with that kind of stuff.
0: Right.
5: Today it means nothing. You know, it doesn't mean a thing today, but it did back then. And so I inherited it, and I remember all the track that he had with it.
0: The tracks.
5: Oh, my God. Oh,
0: we used to use those as whips.
1: Oh, my God, those things hurt so bad.
5: Yeah. Exactly. Yep. That yellow.
1: And the attachments were like knives.
0: That's right.
5: Oh, my gosh, yes. Yeah.
0: You get bored by playing that. We figured out a way to use it as a weapon.
1: Exactly right. And it hurt bad.
0: Yes. Thank you, Jamie.
1: Left a mark, too.
5: Yep. So what I'm getting at is I'm hearing today about everybody talking about the Hot Wheels, and I am
0: what
5: so
0: are you getting
5: disappointed.
0: At?
5: Okay, so what I'm getting at is...
0: You are disappointed?
5: Because these Hot Wheels all of a sudden disappeared out of my life. Because I was only 9, okay?
0: So where'd they go?
5: So I didn't know nothing. So come to find out, learning,
0: I want to hit myself with one of these tracks.
5: I'm sorry.
1: You were saying
0: that's fine. You're great.
5: Going forward, I wish I kept them. If I only knew.
1: They're not really worth much.
5: I'm sorry.
1: If they were heavily played with.
0: No, you're fine.
1: They were worth $15 to $35, heavily played with. Good, very good condition, $50 to $95. Near mint, $125 to $350.
5: That's what I was thinking, But I'm so, it just is a happy memory. And it just
0: This call,
1: right? But thank you.
5: I'm sorry.
0: Kidding.
5: I'm sorry.
0: I'm kidding. We're having fun.
1: Exactly.
0: Amy, thank you.
1: Right.
5: I know what this is, a comedy show, and blah blah blah.
0: And then why would you ruin it?
5: I'm sorry. I'm sorry. I love you guys.
0: Hang up.
5: Okay. Right. All right. Okay. I'll hang up.
0: Jamie, thank you.
1: Yes, and thank you.
0: Just kidding. I'm kidding. This is all fun.
1: Exactly. Right.
0: She had. We asked what you had the most of.
1: Right.
0: Words.
1: Yes.
6: Syllables.
1: Coffee memories. Earlier. Yes. Yes.
0: Right. The most
1: air.
0: We're all trying to have a good time here.
1: Now
0: just
1: it's
0: kidding,
1: hard,
0: Jamie. Yeah. You were great.
1: Yeah, I know.
0: Jamie was great. I want to check in with Beef Man. He says he has the most watches.
1: Oh.
0: Really? How many do you have?
7: I don't have the most. I have about 15 of them, and they're high quality watches.
0: Yeah, they're not Timex.
1: Right.
7: No. I bet this thing about watches, and I shouldn't buy as many as I do, but I do.
6: Okay, beefcakes.
1: Right.
0: What kind, like Rolex?
7: Rolex, Panerai, Longines, Omega, Tag Heuer.
1: Any Citizen?
6: Right. Okay.
7: Citizen, no.
6: What time is it now?
7: Citizen.
1: Oh, thanks. That was my nicest watch that I had.
0: I got a Citizen.
1: I got a Citizen, yeah.
7: You got a Citizen? It's a nice watch.
0: It's
7: I just
0: a nice
7: don't have
0: watch.
7: Those.
1: Thank you. It was a gift, yes.
7: My wife.
0: What is the range for Rolex? What is the entry level Rolex? How much to get in? You got to get one used.
7: Probably about $12,000
0: to get in.
7: Now. Like, they're so expensive now, Chaz. When I bought them years ago, they were cheap. I mean, I got one for like $1,500 years ago.
0: Mm-hmm. Yeah,
7: but they're crazy now. Even Omega. Omega's gone crazy. Omega's like $6,000-$7,000 for an Omega now.
1: Entry level $6,000 to $6,200. Entry level
7: Omega or Rolex?
1: No. Of Rolex.
7: Yeah, they went up there. They're everything's going crazy. Like everything else, things are expensive.
0: I just,
7: now, my wife.
0: Yeah, go ahead. My
7: wife has, she collects pocketbooks, purses. Ooh. Insane.
0: Like, insane. Expensive ones?
6: Does she have any she's bored with?
0: From other women? She just pulls them off?
7: She does. If I go in her closet, there's some she won't miss, I'm telling you.
6: Beefcakes?
7: One time, she was working in New Haven. Well, one time she got mugged. A guy tried to grab her Louis Vuitton, and she hung on to that like you would not believe. And then in downtown New Haven, they were building Smilo. And the construction guys came out and saved her.
0: Nice.
7: Chased the guy away.
0: Good for them.
1: Doing work. Good work twice.
7: Yeah, that was nice of the guys to do that.
0: Wow.
7: Yeah. What are you going to do?
6: You got to get her a Glock for her Louis.
0: Yeah, really?
8: Yeah.
0: All right, thank you, Beef Man.
7: Which one?
8: Right.
7: Take care, guys.
6: Which one? I'm so jealous.
8: Right, and that person will collect bullets.
0: Oh, Jason.
8: Good heavens, man.
9: Yes.
8: Are you backing up right now? What are you doing?
9: No, I'm driving to work.
8: Okay.
0: All right.
9: I'm driving to work right now, but yeah.
0: Yeah, go ahead.
9: Sports cards. Lots and lots of sports cards.
8: Sports cards.
0: Cards?
9: Yes, sports cards.
0: Cars?
9: Big money sports cards. Michael Jordan. Jordan cards.
8: Right.
0: Cards.
6: Oh, okay.
0: Okay. Now, yes. What's the most
9: Michael Jordan
0: valuable card you have?
9: Michael Jordan patch. Michael Jordan patch with Dr. J, Julius Erving, and back at 9.
0: What do you think that's worth?
8: Yeah.
9: About 2,000.
8: Okay. That's not bad.
0: Wow.
9: I have a card that's a 1 of 1, but it's a nobody, so it could be worth 30 grand, but he's a bum.
8: Do you know what the name is?
9: Buddy Hield.
8: Buddy who?
9: Buddy Hield on the Golden State Warriors.
8: Okay.
10: He was a high draft pick. He hasn't really panned out yet.
8: Right.
9: Yeah, he's been in the league over 10 years. Yeah, if it was Steph Curry, it would have been 30 grand.
8: Right.
10: Or add a zero to that.
0: Yeah.
9: Yeah.
8: Right now, he's worth 50 cents
0: in a submarine.
8: Right.
0: dive.
9: I'm on the island next to a date cup, actually. Oh, shit.
8: Easy.
0: Yeah. I had to hit the dump button.
8: No. Yes, thank you. Appreciate that.
0: What, is the state cop pulling up on you? I can't do this with Dan now, Sam.
9: Thank you very much,
0: all right, thank you. Oh, you know what? We didn't get a chance for Chris. Chris has concert ticket stubs.
8: Oh.
0: Chris, we're going to grab your number. We're going to do this again another time, all right? Hold on.
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21: Cloudy today with highs in the upper 60s on the Wilbur Cross. It slows southbound heading into exit 46. 95 has delays both ways at exit 44. Then it slows southbound from exit 30 down through exit 5. 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
0: Oh my God. We have a major asshole on the phone.
1: Yes.
23: You're allowed to say that kind of crap on the radio.
0: Ladies and gentlemen, welcome back to the show. Barry Boswick.
24: Yay!
1: Yay! Brad.
23: Yay!
1: Yay!
0: Good morning.
1: Damn it, Janet.
23: Oh, did you just imitate me, or was that something you pre-recorded from, lifted off the movie?
8: No, that was me.
0: That was AJ.
8: Yeah, that's me talking to you.
23: Was it really?
8: Yeah.
23: Oh, my God. You should have played this part.
8: Oh, damn it.
1: Oh, Janet.
23: Damn it, Janet.
0: Damn it, Janet.
1: I love it, you. Janet.
8: Yep.
23: Thank you. It's funny. When I do interviews, I have in the past, that's always the last thing they want me to say. Oh, listen, before we go, can you just do Damn It, Janet? And I go, no.
1: Goodbye.
23: You do it. You do it.
8: Yeah. Yeah, you've done it enough.
23: No, but you do it better from me. You do it much better than me.
8: Oh, you're just saying that.
0: I want to say the headline here is that the Rocky Horror Picture Show screening with Barry Boswick and Shadowcast happening October 16th at the Palace Theater in Waterbury. A couple things there. One, you're not going to get a better screening of the movie with Barry Boswick. And then the Palace Theater in Waterbury, and it's October 16th.
1: Yeah.
0: This is an event you should put on your calendar.
1: Definitely.
0: You should buy the tickets today.
1: It's a must do.
0: We're going to link up at WPLR.com. The Palace Theater in Waterbury is appropriately named. It's a palace.
1: It's gorgeous.
0: And then Barry is like, if you ever want to see someone honor a movie and love the fans, this is the friggin' guy.
8: Exactly. It gets no better.
23: Well, thank you. And we're really going to screw up that beautiful theater, you know.
1: Good.
8: Yeah, a toast.
23: With the toast and all of that stuff being thrown around. And boy, I'm glad I'm not on the cleanup.
0: When did that all start? Where did it start? Do you know the origins of people bringing stuff and throwing it at the screen?
23: Oh, yeah. It started in New York in 1976. 1976. and with Sal Piro, who used to just get up in front of the movie and try to keep everybody in line. And then this was downtown, and then people just started they just started acting out and they dressing up, and the next week they'd dress up more, and the next week they'd yell at something at the screen. The next week, somebody bring hot dogs, you know, and throw them, you know, when hot dog is mentioned. And it just grew over the year or two from there. And then all of a sudden it went all over, you know, the universe. And it became a pat thing. You know, if somebody in Austin came up with a funny thing like toilet paper.
14: Yeah. Great Scott. Yeah.
23: Great Scott, you know, and then everybody, you know, they call him up and go in L.A. or they call him up in New York and they call him up, you know, wherever. And they'd say, hey, we got this great thing. We're going to use toilet paper when they say Great Scott. And then all of a sudden, everybody showed up with toilet paper.
14: Yep.
23: And, you know, and it was it's hysterical. I mean, have you seen it with all that stuff flying through the air?
14: And the rain scene, when you guys walk in the rain, everybody puts newspapers over their head and everybody squirts bottles of water. Yep.
23: Yeah. Oh, yeah. Well, there used to be, like, way back when, super soakers.
14: Yep.
23: People in the first balcony would, like, use a super soaker and just, like, spray the entire orchestra.
14: Yep.
23: You know? But, you know, that's you can't do that anymore, unfortunately. Apparently there was mold on seats afterwards.
14: Oops.
23: You know, you couldn't, you know, there's certain things that you have to cut back on, unfortunately, but it's still so interactive and so much fun.
0: Do we know what's going to be allowed at the Palace Theater in Waterbury October 16th when they do the Rocky Horror Picture Show screening with Barry Bostwick?
23: Well, you can probably sneak some stuff in, but
14: yeah.
23: Normally the shadow cast sell like little $5 bags of props, you know.
14: Okay.
23: That's the only thing that keeps them alive sometimes, because they don't have, you know, a budget other than what they sell with their merch and, you know, in the front of the theater. These shadow casts are amazing. I mean, they're so dedicated fans to keeping this movie alive and keeping it relevant, you know, which is really what we're doing now. Is like, there's been so many changes in the society, you know, in the community, but now people are pulling back, you know, the politics and this and that are pulling back on the right stuff.
0: Right.
23: The LGBTQ, you know, that they've fought for all these years. So I've met some very interesting people.
0: Can I ask you something about making Rocky Horror Picture Show? When you were on set and you guys were making the movie, what was the vibe? Were you like, what the hell is this we're doing? I need to get out of this. Or did you know?
23: Oh, no, I needed to get into it.
0: Okay. Magical.
14: You dug it, yeah.
23: Well, it was a musical, and musical movies were far between, you know. I mean, I was a musical boy. I originally done Grease on Broadway and other musicals in New York City. So I just jumped at the chance to be able to, you know, actually sing on screen. And then when I saw Tim Curry play the part at the Roxy in L.A., the stage show, I said, oh, I'm in, man. This guy is, he is just ripping it up.
0: One of one.
14: Yeah, he was Frankenfooter. He definitely was.
23: He was. It was his first movie. It was so many people.
0: I didn't realize that. That was his first movie.
23: That was his first movie, and also Patricia Quinn, who played Magenta, and Little Nell.
14: Meatloaf?
23: Meatloaf, yeah. Meatloaf had, I think he might have done a few acting gigs before that, but certainly not. He wasn't a rock star yet. You know, he hadn't, Bat Out of Hell, any of that stuff hadn't come out yet.
0: Susan Sarandon?
14: Hottest, yep.
23: Oh, but was she hot?
14: Very
0: steaming, yes.
23: Steaming. Oh yeah, well,
0: steaming.
14: Come on, Brad.
0: That had to be distracting.
23: Oh yeah, damn it, Susan, I love you.
14: That's awesome.
23: Yeah, that's yeah, she was great. I mean, she was so perfect for the part. You know, she had that hidden sensuality and that need, you know, to show off and be herself. And her journey in this movie is, well, it's a big turn on, I must say. You know, it's Jesus.
14: Yeah, went from being a priss to touch me. Yes, I want to be dirty.
23: Yeah, exactly.
14: Yeah.
23: And you know, and I said, and I say in the movie, you know, I'm, oh my gosh, I'm sexy, you know, and then I doubt the whole thing, you know, after that. But they made me feel sexy, I must say. 6-inch high heels, you know, and whatever the whole outfit was.
14: Yeah.
23: You know, way back then. But, you know, now it's compression socks and Skechers, you know.
14: Still sexy, sexy to some people out there, yeah.
6: Sexy.
0: Yeah. What what is this night at the Palace going to be like, October 16th with Barry Bostwick?
23: Wow. Oh, my God. You know what? We have Larry Wiesel, who's the head of the fan club all over the world, starts the evening off with the virgin ceremonies and the costume contest, the rules of the game, and sort of sets the whole evening up. And I come out and I just berate the audience for 50 years of fandom. I just sort of keep it going. And then I maybe do 10, 15 minutes or something. And then I introduce the shadow cast. I do a Q&A from the audience there. And then the shadow comes out. And they do the whole show with a new 4K version of the film that Disney put together last year. So it's just brilliant. And then we hand it over to the audience because they're the ones who have created this evening, and they're the ones who want to be there, you know, to just have fun. I mean,
0: do you share stories of like making the movie, like
14: behind the scenes,
0: on set hilarity or mishaps?
23: Yes, I do. If they ask me about it.
14: Nice.
0: Yeah. And I'm asking you about it.
14: Yeah.
0: Can you share one with us?
23: No. You know, you don't pay me enough. You know, have you bought tickets yet?
0: Well, that's the point. You're supposed to get us to want to buy tickets.
14: Right. A little taste.
23: Oh, that's the whole point of
14: right.
23: this?
14: Yeah. You guys... Well, that we want to say hi to. Yeah, you know.
23: Yeah, I do. I do a meet and greet beforehand, like so many of these kind of events, you know. And if you have a personal, private question for me, come to the meet and greet, and you'll get pictures taken, and you'll, you know, we can talk for about 20 seconds,
0: and then move it along. Right. Next, please.
23: Next. Well, yeah. I mean, it's like you asked me. Was it a thrilling 5 weeks? Well, thrilling if you want to be cold, wet, and miserable for 5 weeks in the beginning of the British winter. It was a very hard shoot, and there wasn't a lot of time to get to know people, and there wasn't a lot of time to just relax and enjoy, you know, where you were, because you were always either in a car going to the set from London, where we were out at Bray Studios in Windsor, or you were rehearsing something. You know, we made this movie in 5 weeks.
14: Wow.
23: Unbelievable.
14: That's quick
23: for a musical. I mean, we got off the plane and immediately, you know, went into not only just rehearsals, but we had a day or two of recording all the songs, because we had to pre-record all of that, and then we had to have our bodies smothered with Vaseline. Well, Susan and I think, who else? I think maybe LaRocky.
0: Did she do you and you did her?
14: Was this the after show party? Well,
23: I wanted to do her, but there was a prop guy who was handling all the Vaseline, and I was very jealous because,
0: oh, man.
23: Oh, yeah. You know, but I was standing there watching the whole thing as I was being slathered. You know, what I'm talking about, they made those statues of us, you know, where before the floor show.
14: Yeah.
23: They apparently freeze us, and then we become naked. I don't know how we did, how they did that, but thank God they did that so I could watch the prop guy slather and smother Susan for that.
0: That's the footage we want to see in these DVDs.
14: Yeah, seriously.
0: Behind the scenes, right. The slathering of Susan Sarandon.
23: I don't remember them ever taking any pictures. And, I have pictures in my mind, man, you know.
0: Oh, priceless, priceless.
14: Oh, damn it.
0: Barry Boswick, son. Rocky Horror Picture Show screening with Barry Boswick and Shadowcast happening October 16th at the Palace Theater in Waterbury. This will be a sellout.
14: Oh, my God, yeah.
0: October, Rocky Horror, yeah, Barry Boswick.
14: He's right there.
0: Palace Theater.
14: Ask him a question for 20 seconds.
0: Yeah, we're going to link up at WPLR.com. I highly encourage you go.
14: Do it.
23: Please do that. And, you know, and you guys are rich. Why don't you just give out 200 tickets, you know? Just people... You know, call in or have contests and things like that.
14: Right.
0: I'm going to call in and say Barry said.
14: Right. It's on Barry's tab.
0: Put 200 tickets on Barry's tab.
14: And in a jar of Vaseline.
23: Yeah, please do that. I mean, just put it on Bruce Boxleitner's tab.
14: Nice. Even better.
0: Before we let you go, Barry, do you have... you know, anything on Tim Curry and Sorry for Your Loss? And it was very, very sad to hear his passing. But
23: all of that. I mean, you know, he's an icon. He was, you know, I was thinking about it. And he was, you know, not only a great actor, character actor, but he became a symbol. And symbols, you know, they live forever. And I think that... what his work was in Rocky was so exemplary, and to go out into the world after that and to do all the wonderful things he did, I just think he deserved more life and obviously an easier life because he was, you know, he was
14: the stroke,
23: for, well, 14 years he was in he was struggling and in a wheelchair and had full-time care, and the thing that kept him alive was his fans and his you know I would say the relationship with the community that he had really sort of created. And somebody said the other day, the quietest fires are the hardest to put out. You know, and all I can say is he was a quiet fire. He was a private man. He was, he never sought the limelight like so many actors or people do, you know, and he, and I think in his honor, we have to keep the fight up, you know, after with all the recent history with going backwards with so many of these issues.
0: That's a beautiful tribute to him. Thank you, Barry.
14: Yeah.
23: Well, thank you. I haven't really talked about him much because he's just been so, he was so important to me and to so many people in the world, you know, and he changed. I think he changed. Well, he was a symbol. He changed. As I said, symbols live forever.
0: Barry Boswick, thank you so much for coming on. The Rocky Horror Picture Show screening with Barry Boswick and Shadowcast happening October 16th at the Palace Theater in Waterbury. 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
0: It's time for Chaz and AJ Dumbass News. Dumbass. Okay, let's start with the guy who's pulling a prank at a gas station. He's making a stranger believe that there is a woman in a trash can.
1: Yeah.
0: The only thing I don't get when I watch the video is who does the voice of the woman that says, please help me?
30: The prankster.
0: He did that?
1: How did you do that?
30: I didn't think it was that good.
0: Oh, really?
30: Yeah.
0: No, I only heard it once. And I was like, all right, who's doing the woman voice?
1: Yeah, one of myself, actually.
31: How is this funny?
30: You know,
31: I already don't like this guy. I want to fight him.
1: Emily would have fell for it, yes.
30: And, like, is he just hanging at the gas station? Was this an opportunistic thing? I don't know.
1: Yeah.
0: Right. Right. But there's a reason why we're playing this, and you'll hear.
32: Oh, shit.
33: What the hell?
32: There's a lady right there.
33: Is it?
32: Oh, my God.
33: Is it me?
32: Oh, my God. Sir, no.
34: Please help me.
0: Is that him?
30: That's the prankster.
1: Wow.
31: Oh, my God.
1: Yeah, good job.
31: That's so bad.
30: I thought it was awful.
1: Right.
6: Please help me.
34: Please help me. Please help me.
1: It sounds like a girl to me.
6: Please help me.
1: Right. Can I hear it again?
32: Sir, no.
34: Please help me.
30: But why wouldn't he? Wouldn't the guy be looking at the prankster, seeing his lips move?
1: Right, unless he's
30: been. He's walking back. Away.
31: Right. He's trying to get help?
30: Yeah, I think so. Oh. Yeah.
1: Okay.
8: A lady in there.
32: She's right there.
8: Hey! God damn.
32: Yeah, I'm breaking you.
1: It's the laugh.
30: Yeah.
1: That is the laugh at Thriller on the end of Thriller.
30: Yeah.
1: It definitely is, yep.
30: Oh my God, dude.
31: Dude, I'd be so mad if I was that guy.
30: Right?
31: He's like, yeah. I rolled in my sleeves. I got ready.
1: Oh, yeah. Well, this guy is not built to fight, but he could go back to his car and get a gun.
31: Yeah.
32: Breaking you.
30: I didn't loop that.
31: Wow.

0: That is evil.
1: That's awful. Yeah.
0: That is
2: same
0: evil.
2: Cadence and everything.
3: Crazy.
1: That dude's laughing like he pulled off the most ingenious prank of all time.
0: Yeah. Imagine this guy grabbed his chest and hit the floor.
4: He's a little too happy with himself.
1: Oh,
4: way
1: yeah.
4: too happy, yes.
1: Exactly.
4: For a lame gag.
0: Right.
1: I'm breaking you.
3: God damn.
1: God damn. God damn.
3: Dude needs to learn some skills.
4: I think he's goddamn in the laugh, not yeah. the prank.
1: Yeah. I think so. I'm trying to get up.
0: Wow. Yeah, because when he screamed, you also kind of touched the guy at the same time. I think that's what got him.
1: That was the, yeah, like he wanted him to come close so that he could just go, ah!
0: Right.
3: Oh.
1: Great prank.
3: Yeah.
0: Yeah, way to go. A guy just S'd himself.
1: My cat does the same thing under the bed.
0: Right.
3: I know.
5: Hey! God damn.
1: I'm breaking you.
4: The laugh doesn't match what just happened.
1: No, not at all.
3: Yeah, very evil.
0: Yeah, wasn't that great? Yeah.
1: No.
0: This man needs to get out more.
1: This guy needs to get punched in the face more.
3: Yes.
4: Is that all he does is prank people?
1: I didn't click around. I just saw this one, and I was like, I think I know what this guy's about.
4: And laugh.
0: Yeah. They show him in like a...
4: Can you slow down that laugh?
1: Yes. I will need a second or two.
0: Okay. Yeah. So I guess his whole thing is he walks around and pranks people.
4: Oh, really?
0: Yeah, because I'm seeing different locations.
4: The laugh is...
0: Yeah.
4: That's the laugh of a guy who's like, this was really funny, and I'm telling you it was real funny with this laugh.
0: Yeah. Yeah, you don't want to hear that. That's my proctologist.
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4: Stump the chumps. 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
11: Pat and Seymour.
12: Good morning, everyone.
9: Morning.
12: What rock singer has a PhD in molecular biology?
9: Oh, is that what's his name from
11: Tom Scholz?
13: Yeah.
9: I was thinking the guy from Offspring.
13: No, it's Tom.
11: Oh,
13: that's right.
9: You're right. Yeah, I can't think of his name, though.
14: Dexter.
9: Dexter, yes.
12: Dexter Holland. I figured Phil would get that one. Yep.
9: Yeah!
11: Why did you figure Phil?
9: Yeah.
11: Why did you figure AJ?
9: Wait, I'm stupid?
14: Yeah.
9: Don't answer that question.
12: No, I just figured he was up Phil.
11: Yeah, come on. Yeah!

0: Jeff in New Haven.
1: Good morning. What was the first Pink Floyd song to sample Stephen Hawking?
2: What?
3: Wish you were.
0: How many are there total?
3: Wish you were here.
0: There are two?
1: Yes.
3: I have become comfortably numb.
4: What a whole album of that.
5: Oh, God.
3: All in all, we are just a brick on the wall.
5: The one with the kids.
3: We don't need no education.
1: The second one is called Hawking Hawking.
0: Wow.
3: Wapner?
0: Does anyone want to take a guess? I mean, it's worth taking a guess.
3: Sheep?
4: Like Pink Floyd.
3: I don't think Sheep. The Sheep has a bunch of bars in it. Unless he's doing
1: the
3: bars.
1: Came out in 94.
0: That's what I figured. Yeah.
3: Was it Momentary Lapse of Reason, maybe? Learning to Fly? Maybe. Learning to Fly.
4: Yeah, that sounds like a good guess.
1: No, it's Keep Talking.

0: Keep talking.
1: So rude.
2: Keep Both talking. Hilarious.
3: Keep All right, Jeff.
0: All right, nice.
4: Thank you.
0: Thank you.
3: Chris on the road.
5: Good morning, everyone.
3: Hey.
0: Morning.
5: How many states in the United States both start and end with a vowel?
1: Iowa, Ohio, Idaho,
2: Utaho,
1: Alabama,
0: Chiho.
1: That's four.
2: Montana, North Carolina,
1: no,
2: South Carolina.
1: No, no.
0: You know, it's not New York. You know, it's not Connecticut.
1: I got at least four.
0: Right.
1: Alaska, five.
0: You want a number amount, right?
2: I don't know why I'm closing my eyes. Yeah, so it's going to help.
0: Right. Like seven.
3: Plus or minus three.
0: Right.
3: Nine.
5: Yeah, there's eight altogether.
0: Yeah!

0: start with, okay.
1: Just taking that out. I know you were busting out the Carolinas. We're like,
2: nope. Stop. Wrong direction.
3: The important thing is you realize.
4: Stephanie in Bridgeport.
5: Morning, everybody.
4: Hey.
3: Morning.
5: In the movie Beetlejuice, the family that died, what is their last name?
3: Maitlands.
5: Very good.
4: Yeah!

0: Mailbag.
1: Thank you.
2: Mushmouth.
3: Okay, Angel Falls are the highest falls. What is the largest by width, height, and volume?
2: What?
4: The largest falls by width, height, and volume?
3: The largest waterfall.
5: Waterfall?
2: Would that be Niagara? Because it's width. I don't know. Mm. Yeah. Not really height, though.
3: Wrong hemisphere.
2: Wrong hemisphere.
5: Mm-hmm.
2: Mm. Was it the Who Cares Falls?
5: Isn't there like a Satan's Falls or something like that?
2: Devil's Falls.
5: Devil's Falls.
2: Mm. Right. Would it be Devil's Falls?
5: Devil's Hop Yard.
2: Yeah, Nice's Beer Company. Yeah. They make the beer from that water. Was it Take the Falls?
3: The Hop Yard, I like, but.
2: Is it Hopi Falls? No. Is it that?
1: No.
2: Yeah.
1: Okay.
3: It's in Africa.
2: It's in Africa.
5: Mm.
2: Is it Toto Falls?
1: That was good. He liked it.
2: Apparently.
1: What's the answer, Paul?
3: Okay, Victoria Falls.
2: Victoria, very nice.
3: Yeah. Okay. The Moshi Owa Tunya. The smoke that thunders.
2: Okay.
1: Easy for you to say.
2: Yeah, it's at the beans.
3: Yep. Well, much about gotta get his words in sometime.
1: That's right.
3: Hey, guys.
1: Thank you.
2: Okay.
3: Thank you, Boone.
2: No idea.
1: Joe the Barber?
6: Yes. Who invented tap dancing?
2: Was it a way to signal ships or something like that? It was like a form of like message, like almost like Morse code.
5: Yeah. Was it Irish step dancing? And it originated from there?
6: Nope.
2: Exactly right. It says here there are ships in the harbor. Yeah.
5: Who Shirley Temple.
1: Oh, we got to hear that whole thing.
2: Yeah. I much fear. There are troops on the horizon.
1: All right. Hold it. Fun fact.
2: Send devil dogs.
1: You have to talk on it.
2: Yep.
1: What's the answer?
6: William Henry Lane, also known as Master Juba.
1: Master Juba.
7: Totally common knowledge.
2: Yep. Yeah, right. Of course, yeah.
1: That's right.
6: Yes. Well, come on. Who knows a waterfall length of that?
1: Okay. Mike and Shelton.
8: Hey, crew. What was the first car to have factory installed air conditioning?
2: I want to say Cadillac.
1: That would be my guess.
2: Yeah, I want to say Cadillac. I want to say that.
8: The price is insane.
2: Yep.
1: Not the Edsel, right?
2: No, Edsel.
1: Air conditioning before Edsel.
2: Way before the Edsel,
1: When do you think, which year do you think?
2: I want to say the 40s.
1: The 40s
2: when air came around. I want to say that. I'm not 100% on that one.
1: And what was Edsel, like in the 50s?
2: Yeah, that
1: 57?
2: Was, late 50s, early 60s was the run of the Edsel.
1: Okay.
2: Yeah. I don't know. Cadillac.
8: It was a 1940 Packard.
1: We've had this one.
8: The trunk, and it cost $274 then, which is $6,500 now.
2: That's half the price of the car back then, yeah.
1: Wow.
2: Yep.
1: All right, Mike. That's a good one. Thank you. John Miller Place.
9: Morning, crew.
2: Morning.
9: I'll bring it back. Trivia question to this morning's on the board. What year did McDonald's start up the drive-thru?
1: Cheese.
2: Right, that was the first order right there.
1: Cheese.
2: Let's see.
5: The 80s?
2: With cheese? Let's see. Now, the Big Mac premiered in 1968.
10: And a bacon quarter pounder?
2: Cheese? He's still online waiting, too. What year was the first drive-thru?
10: Cheese?
2: Now you mean drive-thru, right? Not drive-in. The first drive-through.
9: When McDonald's started the drive-through.
2: Right.
1: Yeah.
2: I want to say 1965.
1: I think that's too early.
2: Yeah. I don't know.
5: 70s?
2: To 60s?
1: Yeah, I'm going to say 72.
2: Okay.
1: Plus or minus 3.
9: You got it. 1975.
1: Yeah! Yeah!

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0: Steve and
1: Jazz and AJ, wait. 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
0: I always forget about that guy. Steve in North Haven.
2: Hey, good morning, guys.
3: Good morning.
2: What's the largest state east of the Mississippi?
3: The largest one.
4: Largest.
5: East of Mississippi.
0: New York.
4: Pennsylvania?
6: New York, Pennsylvania.
0: Oh, Pennsylvania is a good one.
5: Oh, I got one, yeah.
6: Florida's also pretty big.
5: Yeah.
4: Oh, yeah.
5: Yeah. Mm.
0: Wait, what's the question again?
2: What's the largest state east of the Mississippi?
0: Oh, yeah. Florida, right?
5: Right.
0: Right?
4: Yeah.
6: Michigan's also pretty big. Right. It's got the two sections.
5: We got to pick one. Which one do you
0: like? Florida, plus or minus.
5: Michigan.
0: Pennsylvania.
2: What is your final answer?
0: What is it?
2: Phil got it. Phil got it. It's Michigan.
0: Yeah! Woo! We didn't say Michigan.
5: Dude,
0: my bad.
5: Yeah.
0: Hey.
2: I want podcast tickets.
0: Just stop talking. Stop talking and you'll get in the running.
5: Yes. Shut up.
0: No, Phil was right.
5: Yes.
0: I didn't put that answer forward.
5: No.
0: So you were in the running.
5: Yes.
2: All right.
0: All right.
3: Okay. Now, don't you feel dumb?
0: Thank you, Steve.
5: Yeah, thanks, Steve.
0: All right, we got the two Vinnies on the phone.
5: Yeah, I don't.
7: Good morning, guys. How is everybody doing? Only one president was sworn in by a lady. Do you know which president it was?
5: Was that Johnson?
6: Lyndon, right after.
5: Yeah, on the plane.
0: No, but
7: she
0: didn't.
7: You're correct, guys. You got me. Thank you.
0: Yeah, she didn't swear him in.
7: How's it going, guys?
0: Who swore him in?
7: Sarah Hughes. It was Justice Sarah Hughes, the only one who swore in a president.
0: It's funny, I never focused on her in the picture.
5: Yep.
0: It's just him.
5: Yeah, there's a lot going on there.
0: And,
5: yep.
0: Jackie.
5: Yep.
4: Yeah.
0: With blood on her.
5: Yeah.
0: Still.
5: Yeah.
0: Okay. Let's take another call.
5: All right, uplifting.
0: Bob and Weetog.
8: Hey, good morning, all.
0: Hey.
8: Good
5: morning.
8: How many brains does a leech have? Plus or minus five.
5: How many brains a leech has?
0: I love him saying plus or minus five. Yeah. Bob, you know, you don't pick the rules.
5: Right.
0: You don't make the rules. You don't pick the rules. I do that.
4: Right. He's like giving us a hint, though. It must be a lot.
5: Or he's throwing us off.
9: Yeah, maybe it's a trick question. They have
5: exactly.
9: None.
5: Exactly. They have like one or maybe no brains at all.
0: Plus or minus five, though.
5: I had a lot of friends with leeches. seven?
0: It's got to be higher if he's doing plus or minus five.
5: Right. 10?
0: We're doing plus or minus 30.
5: Okay.
6: I don't know.
0: We're going to go with 30.
5: 30.
8: Very good. 32 brains.
4: What? Wow.

0: 32 brains.
1: They don't act like they have 30 brains.
2: What the hell?
0: My friends either. Nope.
2: Leeches.
0: Leeches.
1: Leeches.
0: Right. No. Wow.
1: For all those brains.
2: They should be doing my taxes. What the hell?
3: They did do early medical work, so.
1: Right. That's right.
0: Sure. They were doctors earlier, yeah.
1: Emma?
4: What was the product that was advertised on the very first TV aired commercial?
0: The product.
1: Cigarette. Soap. Cigarettes. Cigarettes.
3: Oh, toothpaste? Yeah,
0: like laundry detergent.
3: That's
0: maybe.
3: That's a good one.
2: Butter.
3: I don't know.
0: Butter. Beans. Beans.
2: Right. Watch us churn this butter.
0: Right. Did we say anything that sounds like it?
4: I can't say that.
0: Yes. That means yes. Laundry detergent.
2: Soap sounds
1: good. Detergent or cigarettes?
0: Yeah.
2: Cigarettes.
4: No. No.
1: No?
4: No.
0: No? No. Huh. No. Okay.
1: Next answer.
0: Yeah, what is it?
4: What? Boulevard Watch.
0: Watch.
1: Not even
4: yep,
1: close.
4: A watch.
1: That was the first television ad?
0: Right.
4: Yes, yes, it was. July 1st, 1941. It cost only $9 and it was 10 seconds long.
0: Wow. Nobody watched it. Ha. Sorry.
4: There you go. There's your fun fact.
1: Thank you.
5: DJ in the morning.
1: That concludes Stump the Chumps.
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14: Thank you for listening. 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
0: No more nor'easters.
14: Emily.
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14: Phil.
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14: Chaz and AJ.
19: Emily, meet me at McDonald's. We can go clean some balls.
2: Perfect.
0: Nice. Frank. Playland, huh?
14: Nice. Chaz and AJ.
20: AJ, I remember my name. The Six Executioner. Anyway, I rule.
21: Anyway, I rule.
14: Chaz and AJ.
22: The sun is a shining. Anyway, I rule. I am.
2: Beautiful.
14: Chaz and AJ.
23: Emily, maybe you'd like to taste my roasted pumpkin seeds.
14: Is this a creep out on Emily Tuesday?
0: Just a jack-o'-lantern there.
14: Yeah. Chaz and AJ.
24: Can I get a McRib with cheese?
25: Cheese?
0: There's no cheese in a McRib.
14: Chaz and AJ.
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26: 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This sucks, man. 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

This is something that Def Leppard has been doing for years now, releasing these big box sets covering their entire history of the band. It's 99.1 PLR. Today is Double Shot Tuesday. Well, they just put out the fourth volume, and they have given it the very clever title of Volume 4 for box set releases. Hey, they have enough material to cover four volumes of box sets, so I'm not really picking on them. But in Volume 4, you get some rarities, including a cover song they did of the Beatles, Revolution.

0: didn't even take that long. I thought we'd get a couple years into this. Nope. Already made the announcement. The Marvel Cinematic Universe saw the money that you're willing to spend on movies they've already made and re-releasing into theaters, and they've already got plans to do so again. We deserve this. 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My name is Phil. So this happened just this past weekend with Avengers Endgame. They added the word encore, but it's the same movie, essentially. Made $26 million. 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And now they are planning to re-release Spider-Man Brand New Day. They say it'll have new footage, but, you know, if we get, like, what, 7 more minutes? You want to spend all that money all over again? Okay, we get what we deserve.
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0: This is United States calling. 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
2: I've never voted for any of those competition reality shows like American Idol, you know, like you're supposed to call in or text your vote. 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This, however, feels like something I want my input to be a part of. It's 99.1 PLR. Today's Double Shot Tuesday. Alaska. They, I guess, do this every year. They take photos of bears across their nature preserves, and then you get to vote on who wins the title of fattest bear. Fat Bear Week. Type that into Google. It wraps up today.

0: The Who's Tommy the Musical will be coming to the Toyota Oakdale Theater in January, and you have an opportunity to win tickets in just a couple of minutes. Now, those tickets don't go on sale until Friday, but you can win some if you just keep listening to this station for the 99.1 PLR class reunion at 11 a.m. We'll play you three songs in a row. You guess the year that ties all three songs together, and you'll win some tickets before you can buy them.
1: 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Funny what you remember. For 37 years, Road Ready has helped Connecticut families find the cars that become part of their story. And 37 years later, we're still a family business ourselves. Some things just stick with you. Road Ready Used Cars, the name says it all.

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3: All right, your job is to identify the year that all three songs share in common. 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It is Tuesday. 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Correctly guess the year in the text that you send over, and one of you will win a pair of tickets to opening night for Thursday, January the 14th. 203-882-9757. Guess the year. Text it now. Starts with this one.

And your girlfriend said knowing all the albums that came out in 1994 wasn't cool. Guess the year, win the prize. Class Reunion, 99.1 PLR.

0: That's right. 1998. That was the year we were looking for. Yankee fans, you remember that one? Oh, yeah. It's 99.1 PLR, our class reunion. We were looking for the year 1998. If you texted that over, congratulations. One of you who texted over the correct year will be on your way to see The Who's Tommy the Musical. Three-night stay coming to the Toyota Oakdale Theater. Opening night is January the 14th. Those tickets aren't even on sale yet. That'll happen on Friday at LiveNation.com. So congratulations to whoever won those for today. Don't forget that the rest of the week, I'll have more tickets to give away right here at 11 a.m. in the 99.1 PLR class reunion. We'll have a new set of songs and a different ear to identify each day.
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It does seem like every storm we get the folks out there on their kayaks or canoes, walking, diving, or even worse, sometimes attempting to drive through flooded streets. It's 99.1 PLR. Today is Double Shot Tuesday. Out of New Jersey, kind of appropriately, Surf City. Did you see the shark that was swimming through flooded streets?

0: It's pretty cool when you can get a big name act to come into a tiny little club, especially in our tiny little state. Foghat will be coming to Toad's Place. And more importantly, you can win tickets for free by listening to Chaz and AJ. It's 99.1 PLR tomorrow morning at 9:30. They will give you another opportunity to win tickets if you can stump the chumps. They will play the chumps. You call in with your general knowledge trivia question. If nobody can give you the correct answer, you're in the running to win tickets to see Foghat at Toad's. And also a free car wash from Splash Car Wash.
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14: 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Whatever rocks.

going back to April of 1980. ZZ Top, the little old band from Texas, live on television in Germany, of all places. It's 99.1 PLR. Your live lunch happens every day at this time. Right at noon, got some live music for you to get you through the lunch hour. And, maybe distract you a little bit from the workday. Think about some live music performances you've enjoyed or are looking forward to enjoying. ZZ Top, I guess, did so well on this performance that fans have been kind of clamoring for, like, an official release from the band. It took them about three decades. 2011, it was finally released.

0: All right, game one, Yankees-Red Sox will be tonight at Yankee Stadium. Game two will be tomorrow. And if you're heading to either game, good news for you. It's 99.1 PLR. My name is Phil. There will be additional Yankee Clipper trains operating from Metro North. So one of the best things, maybe the best thing about the new Yankee Stadium construction is that these trains just take you right there now. You don't have to worry as much about, once you get off, what do? Where do you go? You try to get a cab, take a subway that might be packed with people and weirdos. No, you just stay on the train, you get right off, and then it's like a, 4 or 5 minute walk to the stadium. So if you're heading down, the Yankee Clipper is a pretty good option.
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these license plate readers and cameras and everything. It's been a big fight across the state most of the summer already, and it seems like that is going to continue. It's 99.1 PLR. Today is Double Shot Tuesday. Some help might be coming on Thursday as we flip to October the 1st. There'll be new laws in the state of Connecticut, and specifically what those things are used for and how your data can be

0: So yes, today is Double Shot Tuesday. Very normal to hear back-to-back songs on Tuesday here on 99.1 PLR. Friday is when you want to pay a little bit closer attention, specifically if you are trying to see the Foo Fighters coming Sunday to the Mohegan Sun Arena. We probably have your very last chance to get some free tickets to that show. Foo Fighter Friday. All day Friday here on this station, you hear a double shot of Foo Fighters. You have a chance to win tickets as soon as that second song starts. 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Nothing happening on Tuesday, Wednesday, or Thursday. Friday, Foo Fighter Friday here on 99.1 PLR. That's when you want to be ready to text. 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
9: Tomorrow, some of us will wake up and it will be our last day on this earth. It will be unexpected and without warning. Each year, 250,000 people will die from medical malpractice, the third leading cause of death in America. 43,000 will die in a car or truck crash. 6,000 will die working on the job. I'm John Morgan of Morgan & Morgan, and we represent many of these families. 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If you're at odds with a loved one, listen closely. Pick up the phone. Call them. Say you're sorry. I promise a huge burden will be lifted from your heart and your soul will be renewed. 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Death is bad enough. 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Injured? 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

Double Shot Tuesday, too, from Red Hot Chili Peppers. What is that up in the sky I see? I think it's the sun. Boy, it's good to see the sun again, too. How you doing? Mike Lapatino with you. As we get to Van Halen, always doing some great cover songs, too. And this one from the late, great Roy Orbison with Pretty Woman. Van Halen, Double Shot Tuesday, 99.1 PLR.

0: Yeah, and that's the second song we heard from Van Halen off the debut album with Running with the Devil. It's a Double Shot Tuesday. 99.1 PLR going on this afternoon, coming up at 2 o'clock. Do a feature called The Next Step at 2. Get a band, play a big hit. Now we do a deeper cut we like to call The Next Step. Steve Miller in that feature coming up in about 45 minutes. 3 o'clock, it's all about the 80s with a 180 as we take you to the land down under. Great Australian band called Midnight Oil. Great song from those guys coming up at 3 about the 80s. And 4, it's about the 90s with the 4 o'clock flannel. And then at 5:30, play Guess That Riff. Win tickets to go to opening night of The Who's Tommy the Musical at the Oakdale Theater. We'll have those tickets to give away coming up at 5:30 in Guess That Riff.
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and a big yells into you too. Yeah, stay away from that stuff, huh, Mr. Brownstone? That won't do you any good. Double Shot Tuesday, Guns N' Roses wrapping up the year down in Australia with their tour. As we get to Smashing Pumpkins, they're starting off a big fall tour. A couple of dates near us are going to be in Boston on October the 2nd. It's coming up, my goodness, this week. And that's going to be at TD Garden, then October the 4th at Barclays Center in New York City, actually in Brooklyn there, with the Smashing Pumpkins and a double shot of these guys as well. 99.1 PLR, Double Shot Tuesday.

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0: Yeah, and another classic duet there, too. Of course, at the time, it's with Freddie Mercury and David Bowie. Of course, Queen and Under Pressure, Double Shot Tuesday, 99.1 PLR. Oh, boy, we got a lot of fun starting on Monday, October 5th. It's the 99.1 PLR Road Ready Used Cars Great Gas Giveaway, giving away $1,000 a day. 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
1: Going to the Steve Miller Band, the year was 1973 when the album The Joker came out. It was his eighth studio album and the start of three incredible albums from this guy, too. The song The Joker, co-written by, of course, Steve Miller and Ahmet Artigan, who was the founder and creator of Atlantic Records. With a deep cut, we like to call The Next Step, coming up with the Steve Miller Band and The Joker, 99.1 PLR.

Yeah, that song called The Steak, coming off the 10th studio album, Book of Dreams of the Steve Miller Band. He had a great run of albums there, too, with Joker, Fly Like an Eagle, and then Book of Dreams. Gave us a lot of great songs, too, but definitely a deeper cut with The Steak. As we get to these guys, it took a little time off, but I think we'll see them in 2027 as we get to a double shot of Green Day. Double Shot Tuesday, 99.1 PLR.

0: always kind of make fun of this song because you always see it in people's home videos. But actually, a really good song from those guys, too, with good riddance, Time of Your Life. Double Shot Tuesday, two from Green Day. Boy, good to see the sun. And it looks like we're going to have a fairly decent weekend. Saturday looks like the big day. And that brings me to Taste of Wallingford. Boy, I love this event, too. Being a citizen of the great town of Wallingford, we have a big event happening this Saturday and Sunday. We close off a couple of the streets. And, boy, do we have a lot of great restaurants and stores in the town of Wallingford. Taste Wallingford this weekend. Stop by, see me. I'll be down there from 2 to 4 this coming Saturday.
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Double Shot Tuesday 2 from Mr. Jimi Hendrix there. Song originally written by Bob Dylan, but when Bob heard Jimmy's version of it, he said, gee, I like that one better. And that same story holds true with Keith Richards and Linda Ronstadt. Keith Richards wrote Tumbling Dice, but Linda had such a huge hit with it too, and he also considers it a Linda Ronstadt song. These are both Offspring songs as we get to a double shot of the Offspring. 99.1 PLR Double Shot Tuesday.

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0: Yeah, such a great guy there too, Mr. Bon Jovi. Only met him a couple of times, but what a sweetheart, I'm telling you. And I'm glad he had a great tour over the summer, a limited tour, but you know, he's doing the right thing there too. John Bon Jovi, 99.1 PLR, a double shot Tuesday. You know, we love to give away tickets, and here's a lineup of shows we're giving away. At 9:30 in the morning, it starts with Chaz and AJ. They have tickets to see Foghat coming to Toad's Place on October the 16th. Phil in the Class Reunion at 11, has tickets to go to opening night to see The Who's Tommy the Musical at the Toyota Oakdale Theater. I'll have those same tickets to give away coming up at 5:30 and Guess That Riff. And it doesn't end there, because my buddy John Kamal at 8:30 has comedian Tom Segura going to be at Mohegan Sun April 30th. And that's the lineup of giveaways we have for you this week.
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1: Going to the land down under with the band Midnight Oil. This was their sixth album from the band called Diesel and Dust. And it was an album that really got a lot of attention here in the United States because of the song we're going to play for you right now. And it's very similar to what's happened here in the United States, you know, about indigenous people being moved off their land. It's told in this one called Beds of Burning. Midnight Oil in the PLR 180. 99.1 PLR.

0: Yeah, I got to say that every time I play a song from Alice in Chains, I always go to the website, Alice in Chains website and Jerry Cantrell, just to see what's going on with those guys. They had a busy 2025, so no dates for those guys yet, but I'm sure we're going to see them again. Alice in Chains, and of course, if they don't go out, Jerry Cantrell goes out too. Yeah, as you know, the new rescheduled date, and it's the last night of the tour with AC/DC, is going to be this coming Friday. Of course, this past Friday's show got postponed because of the weather. So it's happening again this coming Friday, and added to the show. And there's some tickets available in the Foo Fighters. Foo Fighters will be opening up for AC/DC this coming Friday night, the last night of the Power Up Tour. And those are big as the guys, too. They got a date in Baltimore, and then Sunday, and I'm talking about the Foo Fighters, they got a date Saturday, and then Sunday, they're going to be up Mohegan Sun.
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4: Garland Turnpike southbound. Police activity at North Colony Road taking out the right lane. 95 north to southbound. Just residual delays through Long Wharf and West Haven from earlier road work that has been cleared. Route 8 northbound bunched up nicely in Shelton going up to the bridge. And 84 eastbound, a slow ride through the construction zone into the Mixmaster in Waterbury. Traffic report is powered by Taco Bell. The crispy chicken crunch wrap slider is back, this time with Hidden Valley Diablo Ranch inside at participating U.S. Taco Bell locations for a limited time only while supplies last. 99.1 PLR Connecticut traffic.
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Cool Shot Tuesday, too, from the crew. Their tour coming to a close. And what a tour, too, with Stone Temple Pilots and Dorothy. And, of course, you had Motley Crue. No. That's a different tour. Motley Crue, they went out with Extreme and Tesla. I can't. It's hard to keep track, but that tour's coming to a close. This tour's about to pick up this coming Friday. Talking about Metallica, picking up the Sphere dates. It's going to start this Friday, October the 1st. Runs through March 13th, 24 dates during that time. Two of which, actually making it 26, they come out here to Connecticut and come up to the Mohegan Sun. I don't think there's any tickets available. And then after that, they start their U.S. leg of the tour as we get to a double shot of Metallica right now with Fade to Black. 99.1 PLR.

0: Kingdom Heart. What an incredible band. Incredible girls there, too. Anna Nancy Wilson getting off their Royal Flush tour. No sooner they get off of that tour than Ann Wilson is out on tour. She goes out and does a solo thing, too. She'll be at the Richfield Playhouse, as a matter of fact. That's going to be a week from Friday, October the 9th. I see the lovely Ann Wilson from Heart. Well, tomorrow, Chaz and AJ, it's at 7:30. They have a new feature called Petty Pet Peeves. Boy, do they bug you, huh? From slow walkers to loud chewers. Yeah, I got peeves for both of those things. Come on, move, will you? And then keep your mouth shut when you're eating. Anyhow, that's going to be tomorrow, 7:30. And then a special guest coming by tomorrow. And this is one heck of a nice guy, too. Talking about Howard Safon from the... Hartford Healthcare Amphitheater in Bridgeport. Now, the 2026 season is over, but they are already planning for 2027. CEO Howard Safon is already looking ahead, too. He's going to recap the biggest moments from season six, talk about what he's most excited about in season number seven. Every year, they make changes into that amphitheater, and this is the sixth year we're done with, seventh next year, and I'm telling you, one of my favorite places, and I'm sure yours too, to see an event. So looking forward to hearing from Howard tomorrow, and that's going to be with Chaz and AJ.
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2: Berlin Turnpike southbound. We have police activity reported at North Colony Road, taking out a lane. On 91 south, you're bunched up nicely going through the 691 merge in Meriden. 84 east and westbound, volume delays both sides into the Mixmaster and Waterbury. And on 95 south, you're on the brakes through Long Wharf going around the bend into West Haven. 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
1: 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Whatever rocks.

90s, and what a band. Stone Temple Pilots coming off their debut album called Core, an album that sold over 8 million copies. Not too shabby for their debut, and a song, Wicked Garden, which was never released as a single either. These guys got one more date on their tour. I think they're just doing a solo thing October 4th, I want to say, but the big news with Stone Temple Pilots, not that it's going to affect us, but it's big news, is that they have a big tour that's going to start in March of next year, 2027, down in Australia. But look at the lineup. It's the band Stone Temple Pilots live and four non-blondes. That's a great triple bill. I love to see that come up this way. As we get to our second song of three that we do at 4 o'clock in the 4 o'clock flannel, and this band from London, England, the band is called Blur. And this is song two, 99.1 PLR.

0: Spin Doctors. Man, I remember playing that record when it came out, when it was brand new, going back to 1991 from their debut album, which was A Pocket Full of Kryptonite. A lot of great songs from that album, too. And those guys are always out on tour. As a matter of fact, their tour for 2026 is going to wrap up at Foxwoods, and that's going to be November 21st coming up. And then they pick up the tour again in 2027 with a date at the Ridgefield Playhouse on March the 19th, and that's the Spin Doctors there at 99.1 PLR.
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3: 825 connector, southbound at Bridgeport, accident reported, exit 1D. Wilbur Cross, Route 15, northbound, a stalled vehicle reported on the Hamden side of the tunnel, has things backing up past exit 46. And on 95, southbound, volume delays through Long Wharf going into West Haven. Traffic report is powered by Taco Bell. 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

Double Shot Tuesday with two from Foreigner. Foreigner adding dates like they're a new band, I'm telling you. And a lot of the dates are back-to-back. Just a whole bunch of dates there. Their tour comes to a close November 1st, coming up in a couple of months, in Reno, Nevada. Then they take a break, and then they pick up the tour in February of 2027. And they got dates, and I'm just looking here, going into October of 2027. A couple of close dates to us. Going to be Beacon Theater on April 27th and Capitol Theater on April 30th. These guys back together with Jacob Knoll as the front man in the band Sublime. As we do a double shot of these guys. 99.1 PLR Double Shot Tuesday.

0: Double Shot Tuesday, 99.1 PLR with a double shot at Def Leppard. Both songs coming off the fourth studio album called Hysteria. That was such a huge album for those guys, too. And boy, a lot of work went into it. And they were going through a lot of troubles there, too. Nothing with the band as much as Rick Allen getting into that accident with the loss of his arm. That was New Year's Eve in 1983. And coming off the breakthrough album Pyromania, which was a big album in itself, but Hysteria sold a total of 20 million copies worldwide, including 12 million in the United States alone. 7 hit singles from that album, too. Really big from those guys. And a great bunch of guys there, too, with Def Leppard. Well, Foo Fighters are coming to Mohegan Sun Arena this coming Sunday night. 99.1 PLR will have your tickets coming up on Friday. As a matter of fact, they got a busy weekend. Foo Fighters are going to be playing MetLife on Friday, right, with AC/DC. On Saturday, they're going to be part of that Power to the People with Tom Morello. This could be down in Maryland. And then on Sunday, they head up to Mohegan Sun. And then they take a break and go to Australia. But anyhow, talking about Friday, Foo Fighter Friday, for when you hear a double shot, not a single Foo Fighters song, wait till that second song starts is when you text the word FOO to 203-882-9757 to get in the running to win tickets to see the Foo Fighters this coming Sunday night at Mohegan Sun.
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2: 95 South, Balling Place through Guilford, Brentford, and through Long Wharf. On the Merritt Parkway, northbound, a long line of cars over the Sikorsky Bridge going into the Milford Connector. Southbound on the Wilbur Cross, just extra volume through Hamden down into the tunnel. 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

you tell me. Well, I won't do what you tell me.

And a double shot of Rage Against the Machine, double shot Tuesday, 99.1 PLR. Tom Morello, a part of a big concert happening this Saturday down in Maryland. It's the Power to the People Fest. Foo Fighters, Dave Matthews, Tom Morello, Joan Baez, Public Enemy, Dropkick Murphys, Stephen Stills, Mike McCready. The list goes on, too. Geezer Butler, along with the Linda Lindas. That's all happening down there. I think it's sold out, but... And it's down in Maryland, too, but busy, busy guys down there. Speaking of Geezer, let's do a double shot of Ozzy right now, because it's double shot Tuesday. Oh, there we go. 99.1 PLR.

0: Yeah, and what a guy, huh? Double Shot Tuesday, two from Mr. Ozzy Osbourne. 99.1 PLR. I got a game called Guess That Red. That's coming up in 10 minutes. What a great prize this is, too. To check out the Who's legendary rock opera, Tommy, coming to the Oakdale Theater. Only five shows, January 14th to the 17th. I have tickets to go to opening night. Nothing like going to opening night of a Broadway show, too, and a great, great musical as well. We got that coming up in about 10 minutes, but you know what you have to do. You gotta guess that riff. All right, and that's coming up.
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3: 95 southbound just falling. Delays through Guilford and Brantford on the brakes going through Long Wharf into West Haven. Wilbur Cross southbound side. Plenty of company through Hampton down into the tunnel and 84 eastbound. You're jamming and coming out of Middlebury going into the Mixmaster in Waterbury. Traffic report is powered by Taco Bell. 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

0: Pappy can tell you the greatest riffs and solos of all time, but can you? 99.1 PLR GTR, guess that riff.
1: Yeah, we'll put you to the test with another riff to play for you, which could win you tickets to go to a great show to the Who's legendary rock opera, Tommy, coming to the Oakdale Theater just for five shows, January 14th through the 17th. Tickets to give away to opening night. And as I always say, I love going to opening night shows when it comes to Broadway, and this is going to be a good one, too. So call at number 9-882-WPLR. Who can guess this riff by song title? I'll hook you up with tickets, and here it comes. All right, trying to trick you up here. Call it number 9-882-WPLR. Guess that riff to win tickets. See Tommy the Musical coming to the Oakdale Theater. Let's get to a double shot of the Foos. 99.1 PLR.

0: 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Who's this?
1: Hey, Mike, it's Patrick from Orange.
0: Oh, I was just about to hang up on you. all right, hang on a second, Pat. Let's see if we can win you some tickets. Here comes the riff. All right there, Patty, my boy. Guess that riff for Who tickets.
1: That is Free Will.
0: It sure is. And it's not the Who. It's the musical from the Who, of course, called Tommy, which is an incredible musical to begin with. Incredible album as well.
1: Oh, yeah, sure.
0: So, and having it at the Oakdale Theater, you couldn't have a better place to have that show.
1: Works for me.
0: Okay, buddy. Well, hang on a second. I'll tell you how to get the tickets.
1: Thanks, buddy.
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3: 91 southbound New Haven. The plan on about 20 minutes from exit 6 down through the merge and through Long Wharf. It's all congestion delays right now. On the Wilbur Cross southbound side, you've got plenty of company through Hampton down to the tunnel, but it is better 84 eastbound. Delays through the construction zone into the Mixmaster and Waterbury. 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
4: 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You mean like Slash and Eric Clapton? 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

Double Shot Tuesday, two from Poison with their highest charting song there too, with Every Rose Has Its Thorn. They haven't done stuff since 2022. Problems with the band, I guess, but Brett Michaels is out there doing a fall tour. Nothing in our area. As we got the Pearl Jam right now going off the debut album with this one, An Even Flow. 99.1 PLR, Double Shot Tuesday with Pearl Jam.

0: Well, no other dates for Pearl Jam. They already did the Ohana Music Festival out there in Dana Point, California. Eddie Vedder's got a couple of dates down in Brazil, but that's it with Pearl Jam. Well, sunset happens at 6:36 this evening, you know, as it gets darker earlier. And just think, November 1st, I guess we're still doing this. We're going to fall the clocks back. You know what? I don't mind because it brings us into fall. And such a great season, too, with so much stuff going on. Like, we got Legends of Fear that's going to open up this weekend, you know, bringing us into Halloween. Of course, got a lot of great things happening with fall festivals. And don't forget, Taste Wallingford happens this coming weekend. I'll see you out there Saturday from 2 to 4.
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4: Route 8 southbound getting ready for road work between exit 15 and exit 13. And on 95 south, Stubborn Pond delays through Long Wharf going into West Haven. Wilbur Cross is easier. 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
0: The Who's Tommy, the musical, comes to the Toyota Oakdale Theater this January. Tickets on sale Friday. Well, listen to me, Mike Lapatino, this week at 5:30. Correctly guess that riff and win.
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Yeah, the last night of their tour will be this coming Friday. This past Friday, because of the weather, that show got postponed, talking about AC/DC at MetLife. So the rescheduled date is going to be this coming Friday. And you may want to check the website to see if you can still get tickets. Lots of times when shows get postponed, people can't make the new date, so they sell their tickets. So you still may have a chance to see these guys the last night of their tour for 2026. What happens in 2027? I guess we just have to wait. Ed Roland and the boys talking about the band Collective Soul. Already came through our area. It was to get to a double shot of Collective Soul because it's Double Shot Tuesday, 99.1 PLR.

0: Yeah, that's a wrap for me with a double shot of Aerosmith. Hey, put this in the back of your head, will you, when you listen to Chaz and AJ on Thursday at 8:20. Sometimes I'm not up to listen to Jimmy Complic when he comes on, but I sure like to know if this is going to happen or not, and that's that final show with Aerosmith. I think they're working on something, but I guess we have to wait and see. Speaking of Chaz and AJ, let's talk about ticket giveaways. It starts with those guys tomorrow morning at 9:30 with Stump the Chumps. Tickets to see Foghat coming to Toad's Place, Phil at 11 with a class reunion, and me with Guess That Riff at 5:30. We both have tickets to give away to go to the Who's Tommy the Musical at the Oakdale Theater on January 14th, and it's opening night too. And coming up next, my buddy John Kamal has tickets to see comedian Tom Segura coming to Mohegan Sun on April 30th. Well, until tomorrow at 1 o'clock, have yourself a great night. Stay safe, stay healthy. And I always say this too, and I'm talking to myself as well. Commit the random acts of kindness. We need it more than ever, and it's the right thing to do when it makes you feel good. And as always, thanks for listening. I'll see you tomorrow.
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Fieldy and Head were both on stage with Korn for the first time in 5 years this last weekend. It's 99.1 PLR. Could this mean that an original lineup tour is coming? I don't know.

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1: A great Nirvana show in Newtown this Saturday. Smells Like Nirvana, national Nirvana tribute act. Like real pros, not just your buddies who have a Nirvana band, but they kind of suck. Like these guys are official. Are going to be in Newtown at Edmond Town Hall. And I love a town hall show. Like it's great when it's in a bar, but yeah, I don't know. You know, it like lends a little bit of professionalism, you know. Listen, no disrespect. I've played in a lot of bars in my life. I'm just saying, when you're playing in a theater, you know the band's really got something.
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When I was like 9 years old, Today was my favorite Smashing Pumpkins song. 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And I used to like run around my house singing the lyrics to Today, having no idea what they really meant. 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